0: John Fogerty in the house.
1: Vinny Gibbons! Wow!
2: What's
1: How you doing, Reb?
0: Doing all right. I heard the loud noise. I was just passing through. Sounds pretty good out there. Couldn't stand it. I had to come on in.
1: You're just passing by, huh?
0: Just passing by, but
1: okey-doke.
0: You guys are doing it all right. By the way, I left my guitar in the car. Could I see something to plug in here.
1: Well, sure enough. Hey, go get it.
0: Be right back.
1: All right.
0: Take charge.
1: Got that right. Who was that guy?

0: Hey, man, I'm all strapped up. I think we can make some noise. Let me make sure. Yeah, man. I'm following you. He's going to lead us in.
1: All right, here's a lick. One, two, one.

0: This feels so good. This feels so good.
1: Right, we might come back to the, that's the best lick here today.
0: Can we do some more?
1: All right, I think I got another one for you.
0: I'm following you.

That felt good. You know, I pulled off the road because I was hearing all this good noise and stuff. I hope you forgive me wearing street clothes, but I've heard tale that every girl's crazy about a sharp-dressed man. Let's try it. One,

0: Okay.
1: Oh yeah.
2: We gotta throw something at our buddy Dusty, the other bearded man. He likes to do this thing.

0: 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That's...
1: Well, this song doesn't have quite the cool story of Pretty Gates, but it was kind of about getting away.

0: Yeah, man, I was just around the corner and I saw this girl that had long, long, well, she was walking fast. I think we ought to try it. She's got legs and she knows how to use them.
1: Here you go.
2: One, two, three, four.

0: She could have been, you know, she could have been in a magazine. I'm thinking, could she have might have made the centerfold? You know what I'm talking about?
1: Actually, it's, yeah, centerfold.
0: All right.
1: But in baseball, we call that center field.
0: Center field. Hey.

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Let's raise a noise in this beautiful historic rhyming in that.

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I want to feel. I like it. I know you can show me. 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

Okay, well, that was kind of up-tempo. This is something that sort of takes the mood down a little bit and yet lifts everything up. Maybe, who knows?

The secret of love is a language without words. A shelter in the storm where two broken hearts are cured. It's not a goal.

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Driving down the 4-5, running all the stop signs.

is not a problem that I can't fix. Cause I can do it in the mix. And if your man gets you trouble, just to move out on the double, and you don't let it trouble your brain. Cause away goes trouble down the drain.